chopped cheese and Kennedy fried and dollar Arizonas and four wings with fried rice and extra duck sauce. All of the reasons you was out front for coming with us if we up and gone. Chopped cheese and Kennedy fried and dollar Arizonas and four wings with fried rice and extra duck sauce. All of the reasons you was out front for coming with us if we up and gone. It's Bed-Stuy's burning.

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1: 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You know who this is. 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Yeah.

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1: Be tight as fuck. 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You roll up for the boys? 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

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Rain, come on now. 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I figured.

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So low I speak, so I don't wake them. 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So I perform the prophecy, and on the norm, the plaque will be to be expressing who we are and addressing who they are.

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I wanted to tell my baby.

You know, my mama told me to leave Cannon alone. That's what she told me, not kidding. That's what she said. She says, son, keep away from that woman. She's no good. Don't bother her. But Mom didn't know what Calden was putting down. So I'm going down to Calden's house and ask her just one more time.